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I tried to escape. My life is an x-ray. 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You only get one take. 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Rolling anxiety.

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2: 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Well, winner, well, the figure of the stone. Are you all ready?

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1: 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Baby, how you feeling?
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1: 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Baby, how you